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5: Colleague of mine was telling me the other day about how their Instagram feed is filled with videos, most of them kind of funny, about how grandparents and friends tend to bulldoze new parents out of the way to get to see their baby. Now, as a dad of three daughters, I know how life really does become all about them the moment those kids are born. But I also know parents are still people, too, who need their own attention beyond being mom or dad. And moms, in particular in those early years, can feel especially invisible in the eyes of other people. So what can you do to stop contributing to what is known as maternal invisibility? Women we spoke to said these two things were the most helpful. When people stopped to ask how they could best support them, number one, or when they took the initiative to handle certain tasks that obviously needed to be done. I'm Dr. Sanjay Gupta, helping you live a better life.
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14: On the radar should subside as we head through the rest of your Saturday night. Muggy middle and upper 70s for overnight lows amid variable clouds. Sunday, partly cloudy skies. Temperatures a little cooler, but still lower in middle 90s with heat index values in the triple digits. So stay hydrated. Temperatures eventually cooling down the middle of next week after some passing showers and storms thanks to a cold front. From the WECT First Alert Forecast Center, I'm Gabe Ross.
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1: Hey, man, listen, man. I'm watching y'all over here on this Breakfast Club, bro. Y'all need to tighten up. The way it look right now, y'all still look like y'all on the radio. Y'all can't put a couch, change it up. Y'all streaming now. 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

0: on the radar should subside as we head through the rest of your Saturday night. Muggy middle and upper 70s for overnight lows amid variable clouds. Sunday, partly cloudy skies. Temperatures a little cooler, but still lower in middle 90s with heat index values in the triple digits to stay hydrated. Temperatures eventually cooling down the middle of next week after some passing showers and storms thanks to a cold front. From the WECT First Alert Forecast Center, I'm Gabe Ross.
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16: Making sure your kids get enough sleep. It's one of the most important things you can do for them as a parent, and yet it's often overlooked. Not only does sleep in the early years set the stage for mental and physical health, it also creates the foundation for how one sleeps later in life. That's according to the National Sleep Foundation. Now, that organization recommends 14 to 17 hours a night for newborns, 12 to 15 for infants, 11 to 14 for toddlers, 10 to 13 for preschoolers, and 9 to 11 for school-aged children. When it's age appropriate, start by talking to your kids about why sleep is important. It helps their body grow, helps their brains learn, helps their mood stay steady. Don't underestimate the importance of a routine. You can even narrate what you're doing step by step to help them along the way. I'm Dr. Sanjay Gupta, helping you live a better life.
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That's right, every day from 10 to 3. 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

Cosine 7.3 is DJ Champ, the People Champ. I'm in the building, man, every Friday and Saturday night from 10 to 12. You know what it is. Listen, shout out my peoples. You know what it is. The Ascari Shop, the all-new Ascari Shop. 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

man. Smoking Jimmy's. That's right, Smoking Jimmy's. Voted best wings for 2025 from Star News. They located 2105 Carolina Beach Road. That's Smoking Jimmy's. They tuned in. It's the ultimate to-go location. Tell them I sent you. Yes, sir. Listen, it's going down Friday night. Every Friday night, Reeves Social is ladies' night. People cheer from the building. We make a movie. We litty. All of that every Friday night and Saturday night, man. Pull up on me. We downtown Wilmington at the rooftop.

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2: Watch out, watch out. Yeah, do my motherfucking dance right.
3: Fuck
2: the band. Don't call me that, babe, call me him. Don't call me that, babe, call me go. Don't call me that, babe, call me go. Ain't trying to be introduced to your friend. Don't call me that, babe, call me him. Don't call me that, babe, call me help. Don't call me that, babe, call me help.
3: Really? Baby, you know what it is.
2: Don't call me that, babe, call me him.
3: What it is?
2: Don't call me that, babe, call me him. Don't call me that, babe, call me him.
0: DJ Champ
2: Time. I'm serious. Don't call me that, babe, call me him. Don't call me that, babe, call me him. Don't call me that, babe, call me him. She sent me a drink like a motherfucking player. What her name is, I'm calling her. Soon as I seen her, I stopped and I started. Yeah. Look like she spent a few thousand on her. Look like she spent a little check on her nails. Pull out them racks, got them all on her purse. And all of that, did these like the well? Copying her, she had all of it first. Baby girl say I look good when I'm mad. Play with me, I put my foot up your ass. Give up on me, she be bad when she need me. About that, put racks on his beanie. Star, every time you catch me, I'm heated. Hot as Nevada, a Phoenix. Up like one of the movies when them running a bank, know it's on me, I keep it.
3: Fuck the band. Don't call me that, they call me him. Don't call me that, they call me go. Don't call me that, they call me help. Ain't trying to be introduced to your friend. Don't call me that, they call me help. Don't call me that, they call me help. Don't call me that, they call me help.
2: Baby, you know what it is. Don't call me that, they call me help. Don't call me that, they call me help. Don't call me that, they call me help. Turned in this got a mother, I'm serious. Don't call me that, they call me help. Don't call me that, they call me help. Don't call me that, they call me help.

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1: It's DJ Champ Town.
0: Touch some racks for the first time. I said I'm

It's DJ Champ, the People Champ. I'm in the building, man, every Friday and Saturday night from 10 to 12. You know what it is. Listen, shout out my peoples. You know what it is. The Ascari Shop, the all-new Ascari Shop. 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

man. Smoking Jimmy's. That's right, Smoking Jimmy. Voted best wings for 2025 from Star News. They located 2105 Carolina Beach Road. That's Smoking Jimmy's. They tuned in. It's the ultimate to-go location. Tell them I sent you. Yes, sir. Listen, it's going down Friday night. Every Friday night, Reeves Social is ladies' night. People cheer in the building. We make a movie. We litty. All of that every Friday night and Saturday night, man. Pull up on me. We downtown Wilmington at the rooftop.

0: 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Oh, yeah. Free my boy 22. Y'all keep me on lock. Cosine 7.3. 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
17: People have started using AI for all sorts of things, but I cannot think of an area where the stakes are higher than your health. First of all, I'll tell you this. I know doctors who have cracked some seemingly impossible cases with the help of AI, so it can be a powerful tool. But AI can also hallucinate, provide bad advice, and be just as confident when it does that. If you do decide to plug any personal medical information into one of these chatbots, you should know that while the companies that created them have robust privacy protections in place, they are not bound by HIPAA, like your healthcare provider is. Whatever the advice presented to you, take it with a degree of healthy skepticism. Always get a second opinion. And remember, if you ever experience concerning symptoms, skip the AI consult and head straight to the ER. I'm Dr. Sanjay Gupta, helping you live a better life.
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1: 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Oh, man, that's that rag top. Look. She

3. It's DJ Chant, the People Champ. I'm in the building, man, every Friday and Saturday night from 10 to 12. You know what it is. Listen, shout out my peoples. You know what it is. 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

peoples, man. Smoking Jimmy's. That's right, Smoking Jimmy's. Voted best wings for 2025 from Star News. They located 2105 Carolina Beach Road. That's Smoking Jimmy's. They tuned in. It's the ultimate to-go location. Tell them I sent you. Yes, sir. Listen, it's going down Friday night. Every Friday night, Reeves Social is ladies' night. People cheer in the building. We make a movie. We litty. All of that every Friday night and Saturday night, man. Pull up on me. We downtown Wilmington at the rooftop.

97.3. 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

0: All the fans and the blogs need to study that. 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She a ratchet, put her on Zeus. 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Brought Drake with me, and he know kung fu. 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Slow news, she slow too. I'm a R&B off Pro Tools. If it's war with us, you probably gon' lose. From Atlanta, ain't playing by no rules. Catch him at the red light, don't snooze. Glock 40 Gen 5, don't move. Bulletproof Maybach, put it on cruise. Take a main, put on the cruise. On your knees, don't stop, let me see a bruise. You might get a Kelly bag if you make it
1: lose. Yo, this shit here is Kerrika B. And when I'm in the Four City, I'm rocking with the hottest DJ.

0: eyes.
1: Okay.
0: Roll it, go crazy.
1: Okay.
2: Yo, champ, it's time to
0: is
2: make a motion picture
0: crazy?
2: Right
0: okay,
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0: Right. Is that roll it, go crazy, girl? Look, is that roll it, go crazy?
2: It's DJ Champ time.

Chant the People Champ. I'm in the building, man, every Friday and Saturday night from 10 to 12. You know what it is. Listen, shout out my peoples. You know what it is. The Ascari Shop, the all-new Ascari Shop. 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

peoples, man. Smoking Jimmy's. That's right, Smoking Jimmy's. Voted best wings for 2025 from Star News. They located 2105 Carolina Beach Road. That's Smoking Jimmy's. They tuned in. It's the ultimate to-go location. Tell them I sent you. Yes, sir. Listen, it's going down Friday night. Every Friday night, Reeves Social is ladies' night. People cheer in the building. We make a movie. We litty. All of that every Friday night and Saturday night, man. Pull up on me. We downtown Wilmington at the rooftop.

0: Davis here. Oh yeah, free my boy 22. Y'all keep me on lock. Cosine 7.3. Yeah.
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1: What's up, though? 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
2: DJ on the beat, so it's a bang.

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0: You a gold digger, Chuck?
1: 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I just like sugar mamas, man. Ever since they changed the rate of pay and it's equal for women, why not? That's why I got a sugar mama.
2: Do you like your sugar mama? Do you actually like her? Do you have feelings for her?
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1: She together.
0: What's the biggest thing she bought
1: she
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2: 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Tell her don't do that. 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
1: 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A guy lost all his money and can provide the same way, things will change.
2: Exactly. 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
2: Young Money.
1: Yeah. Me and Mike Will pull up the AOD back to back. AMG 63s. I tell all my rake it up, break it down, bag it up. 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
3: A colleague of mine was telling me the other day about how their Instagram feed is filled with videos, most of them kind of funny, about how grandparents and friends tend to bulldoze new parents out of the way to get to see their baby. Now, as a dad of three daughters, I know how life really does become all about them the moment those kids are born. But I also know parents are still people, too, who need their own attention beyond being mom or dad. And moms, in particular in those early years, can feel especially invisible in the eyes of other people. So what can you do to stop contributing to what is known as maternal invisibility? Women we spoke to said these two things were the most helpful. When people stopped to ask how they could best support them, number one, or when they took the initiative to handle certain tasks that obviously needed to be done. I'm Dr. Sanjay Gupta, helping you live a better life.
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4: Another one.

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Is it just me? Or is this so, so good I shouldn't have to f*** for free? Is it just me? Yeah, is it just me? Is this so, so good I shouldn't have to f*** for free? I know you working day and night to get a college degree. Bet nobody that you've been with even know you're free, right? You know you only do that with me, right? Yeah, double checking on you. You know I never put the pressure on you. You know that you make your own mind up. You knew what it was when you signed up. 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I be out of words trying to sum it up.

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Yeah. Is it just me? Is this so, so good I shouldn't have to f***

0: 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It's Olivia J. for the In the Spirit on Coast 97.3 with Out of Bondage Music Radio.com. 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
1: 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Ever since they changed the rate of pay and it's equal for women, why not? 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
14: A Better Life with Dr. Sanjay Gupta.
15: Breast cancer is the most common cancer among women in the world. And according to a new study out of the University of Washington School of Medicine, an estimated 3.5 million cases a year are expected by 2050. Now, the good news is we've gotten so much better at screening, earlier detection, and cutting-edge treatments in many countries, including here in the United States. But even here in America, Black women have a death rate from breast cancer that is 40% higher than white women, a disparity that exists despite our world-class treatment infrastructure. So what can you do to lower your risk? Eat less red meat? Try your best to manage your blood sugar and your weight? Exercise is really important. Cut back on drinking, quit smoking. And remember this, you should start getting mammograms. At what age? 40. That's when you should start. I'm Dr. Sanjay Gupta, helping you live a better life.
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0: Peace to the planet. 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

0: Welcome to Culture Crash, where we examine what's new and old in entertainment. So often, when it comes to pop culture, it's all about what's shiny and new. Trailers for the biggest movies of the summer, push notifications for a new show, and billboards boasting about the latest albums from music's hottest stars. But there is, of course, a beauty in going back and revisiting an old favorite. For instance, did you know that Breaking Bad is just still streaming on Netflix? I often cite it as my favorite show of all time, and it was recently calling to me from its little window for a rewatch. The series, which ran from 2008 to 2013, aired just 62 episodes, but managed to become one of TV's biggest successes of all time. The series won 16 Primetime Emmy Awards, including 2 for Outstanding Drama Series, as well as 4 for Bryan Cranston, 3 for Aaron Paul, and 2 for Anna Gunn. Breaking Bad also gave audiences what I consider to be the greatest single season of all time, with its 5th and final. Endings can be tricky for shows. Audiences are often in love with the long game on TV and seem to balk at endings more than they embrace them. But Breaking Bad, with all of its intricate plots and richly satisfying characters, is an absolute exception to that trend. All 16 episodes in its final season serve a purpose, and not a note is missing. The season aired over 2 years, and even that somehow worked out in the show's favor, with its stunning mid-season cliffhanger keeping audiences on edge for 11 long months in 2012 and 2013. The show's final 3 episodes, Ozymandias, Granite State, and Felina, defied audience expectations for plotting, climaxing earlier than we expected, and then paying that off with an icy penultimate episode and a second climax of a series finale. Revisiting it all these years later proves just how right critics and audiences were to celebrate the show's ending so thoroughly. And it's always just sitting there on our TVs, waiting to be devoured all over again. I'm Evan Rook.
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13: Another hot day ahead for your Sunday. Look for most of the partly sunny skies. A chance of some isolated showers and thunderstorms. Some could be locally heavy. Highs ranging from upper 80s along the coast to mid-90s inland. And those dreaded heat index values still could approach 105. Take heat precautions. Tonight, some isolated thunderstorms. Muggy overnight lows, upper 70s. And for Monday, variably cloudy skies. Scattered storms, highs, lower 90s. From the WECT First Alert Forecast Center, I'm meteorologist Eric Davis.
14: Good morning, this is Travis Corbin, and with Shaper Speaks. Shaper, where we empower and educate through music, movement, and media. You know how we do every week. Another special guest. This feels good. I'm in the studio again. Let's go. And guess what? We got a vet in here, but actually he has not been in here. You're a vet and a veteran, right?
15: Yeah, absolutely.
14: Has not been in the studio with us for a while, but he's a regular. We got Mr. Carlos Braxton from Braxton Realty. It's been a while. I feel like it's been a while. Has it been a while?
15: Yeah, it has been a while.
14: Yeah.
15: So, you know.
14: The Mr. Realty himself out here wheeling and dealing and informing us, those of us who are not in real estate, those of us who are not, maybe not have as much of an ear to the market as you do, informing us on what's happening, trends, what we should be doing. And I won't say what we should be doing because every situation is different.
15: What we should be doing is quite accurate.
14: Right.
15: We're in perilous times right now, and you know things are unfortunately going to get worse before they get better. So this is the time to understand the assignment, buckle down, and be good stewards of what we have right now, and make smart moves. This is not the time to be out, you know.
14: Gallivanting, spending money, and
15: those type of things.
14: And so, I know it's tempting. It's tempting, you know, especially if you get, you know, hey, let's say you get blessed with something real quick. You know, you want your immediate, and you know, as we get older, I'm not gonna say everybody, but as we get older, a lot of us change those ways to where, you know, I don't feel good. She broke my heart, or I didn't do good on this test, or whatever. And then we go out and spend a bunch of money.
15: Immediate gratification. They call it, retail
14: emotional
15: therapy.
14: Yeah.
15: It's a real thing.
14: It is.
15: Yeah.
14: And the reason I can say it's a real thing, because I used to do it.
15: Mm-hmm.
14: I definitely used to do it. And so right now,
15: I mean,
14: when I was in college.
15: So, you know, you go out and spend some money to make yourself feel good. But, you know, America was built on, you know, consumers.
14: Consumers.
15: You know? So in these days and times, we have to be.
14: And greed.
15: We have to
14: a
15: be,
14: lot of greed.
15: You know, aware of how we're viewed. And a lot of instances, that's why our power lies. And we're so free to spend money.
14: Yeah.
15: And that we can hold that money that we spend to have a little power. I mean, we all saw what we did to Target nationally. So, you know, those type of things are out there. And, you know, we need to act accordingly.
14: Yeah. And you know what? I love the fact that you are, because you've been in this, how long you been in real estate?
15: This year, 21 years. So I started back.
14: Wait a minute.
15: Yeah. April 1st, 2005.
14: 21 years you've been doing this?
15: I was gracious enough, lucky enough. I passed the real estate exam the first time. For those of you who have a real estate license, you know how hard that is to do. And they tell you, hey, you know, don't give up. You know, it may take you two or three times to pass it. But I passed it my first time. Got my license, and I was fortunate enough to work under my mentor, Jonathan Barfield. Mm-hmm. From Barfield & Associates Realty. He took me in, treated me like a son. I was a second son to Papa Joe. Shout out to Big Papa Joe Barfield. And they taught me everything I know, and I took it and ran with it. So, yeah, 2005. And I worked for Jonathan for probably two or three years. Can't say enough great things about him and his family and Laura and the girls. Yeah, so that was my family. Still my family for a long, long time. So I'm here today. In large part to Brother Barfield and
14: Shout out,
15: Papa Joe.
14: Shout out for sure. I mean, I called him the other day and I was telling him you know how much he has actually blessed me. And you know, I know not necessarily in real estate, just in life, you know, things that he's told me, ways that he's
15: been
14: moved.
15: A big blessing to a lot of people, brother. And you know, he did so many things, you know, behind the scenes.
14: Yes.
15: You know.
14: Yes, sir.
15: That we're missing now
14: that
15: as
14: we
15: a
14: miss.
15: Community. And I don't want to, you know.
14: No, but you said.
15: It needs to be said. Yep. You know what I'm saying? I miss him terribly in leadership, and the county is missing him terribly.
14: Oh, yeah. Oh, you're talking
15: in
14: about
15: leadership
14: county.
15: As well. Because he's, like I said, he's been a lot of things to a lot of people. But, you know, I knew him, and he was a family friend. He's godfather to my kids well before he got into the county commissioner's seat. Man, it's a funny story on the sidebar real quick. We was in New York. My father-in-law had died, and me, Chris, and Kenny, and my wife and went to New York for the funeral, and we were out at an outlet shopping, spending money, feeling better about ourselves.
14: Spending money to feel better, right.
15: You know, for being North Carolina, you know, when you go to New York, it's always thing like you got to come back.
14: With something
15: from New York, you know what I'm saying? So my kids
14: this from New York.
15: Yeah,
14: you know,
15: yeah.
14: In the 80s, we used to say that.
15: Man,
14: you remember this back in the 80s?
15: Where you getting them from? I got them from New York.
14: Can't get these. Yeah, I got these from New York. Oh, yeah. L.A. It wasn't L.A. back then. We were saying New York back then.
15: Mm-hmm. Yeah, so I'm sitting there. Me and my kids were having lunch, and I was just on the topic of them and the friends that they have around them, and then, you know, how you choose your friends. Some of your friends are raised up off survival, and some of your friends are raised off of love. Just one of those fatherly talks, you know, so you know how to differentiate between the two.
14: Yeah.
15: And then, you know, I was like, you know, and pay attention to who you call all the time and who calls you. And even some of your best friendships. My closest cousin was that way. I always called him. He never called me. And eventually it came to a head. I'm like, bro, I love you, but I noticed you don't never call me. If I don't call you for 3 weeks, you don't call me. Well, like, what's up with that? So
14: we're
15: talking this about being mindful of your friends and choosing your friends and who shows up for you. And out of the blue, Jonathan called me.
14: Wow.
15: And I told him, I said, brother, I was almost in tears. Like, man, you don't realize.
14: You called me
15: you
14: right
15: call
14: on
15: me,
14: time.
15: You called me perfectly to prove to my boys, regardless of who you are in the county and all this other kind of stuff you're going on, like, we true friends. Because not only, like, how many people can say, you know, you got a county commissioner calling to check up on you to see how you doing,
14: right?
15: And they're saying they love you and all the other kind of stuff.
14: Right,
15: so
14: right.
15: It was a huge, huge, you know, feather in my cap. And it's for my kids to see
14: to
15: who,
14: see
15: by the way,
14: it.
15: This is your Gotti right here. This is your godfather calling me. You know, Mr. Big Time, all around town, all on TV, all in the news. He reaching out to your daddy because you know, he truly, you know, loves me. And I ain't never gotten nothing from the offer him. I say, hey, I was your friend before you had all this other stuff.
14: Right.
15: You got a lot of so-called friends now. You
14: know, yeah.
15: You was just regular
14: realtor.
15: You know, life was a bit different, but you know, he called and it just touched my heart for my kids to see this is what I was talking about.
14: Man,
15: you know?
14: Wow.
15: Yeah, so that was very, very, very powerful. But he's taught me a lot about real estate. I learned so much from him and in his family as well. So they've been great, great, great blessings. And I can't ever talk about the origins of Braxton Realty without paying homage and bringing up the fact that I started working for Jonathan, and he taught me a tremendous amount. And more than what he taught me, the introductions he made for me, right, and the relationships that I was able to build.
14: Yes,
15: because you know,
14: and
15: he
14: you know what,
15: me to so many people.
14: You know what, too, I wanna piggyback off that, because I think that's a big gap that, you know, in any industry,
15: mm-hmm.
14: but you know, and you're talking about real estate market, but someone not only helping you achieve your goal in terms of licensure or whatever it is in whatever industry mm-hmm. it is, but opening a door and introducing you to people. So it's not just a cold, because you've done the same thing. Now you've paid it forward. I mean, I won't name names, but you've paid it forward to other people who and brought them in the door now.
15: It's what we're supposed to do. I mean, so it's our responsibility, you know, as people who've kind of so-called, you know, been some certain level of success. You know, for those, everybody knows, I'm a Q proud member of Omega Psi Phi. One of our mottos is lifting as we climb. You know, so, you know, all fraternities and sororities, you know, kind of like the best of the best, but, you know, we are captains and leaders of industry.
14: Right.
15: But what good does it for you to get the big time job at the radio station if you don't put your people on?
14: Right.
15: You know what I'm saying? Or to be the big time principal or superintendent if you're not, you know, bringing and opening the door for other teachers and other principals, you know, to kind of come up behind you and do the same you haven't paid. So, things are going to get worse before they get better. That's how, that's how I say. So it's imperative for us to prepare, you know.
14: And you really, you think that you said that you think things are going to get.
15: Absolutely. I mean, just look at the economy right now, right? Gas is crazy high.
14: Yeah, it is.
15: Everything has went up in price. And on top of that, you know, people are getting laid off. I mean, I got a degree in clinical research. I had a job on the side for that for like 5 years. I got laid off a few years ago for that. And then in that industry, you know, everybody that I know either survived the layoff or their company, you know, was laying off. And that's just in clinical research. Right. I got friends who, you know, engineers, you know, big time degrees from NC State. They got laid off from their jobs, you know, in big engineering firms, you know, part.

0: themselves. They'll listen to what, you know, the client on the other end of the phone has to say, and then they'll respond in real time, like a real conversation with, you know, with accurate data, and, you know, and ask the right questions and lead you down a path, and then basically qualify you. So when they have someone else from the team call you back, basically they already know Trav's a yes.
1: Yeah, exactly.
0: Now I'm going to put you on the phone with my boss. And
1: so it's not a cold call so much as a, I don't know what you would call it.
0: Well, it's still in a sense a cold call, but you don't have to hire a person now to do all those calls for you.
1: Right.
0: You can invest in an AI platform that's real estate based, and then have that, you know, service, you know, mm-hmm. make calls for you. That part of it is kind of new. I've had friends who invested in programs, call catcher programs, years ago, to where, you know, they just buy into a system that makes 2,000 calls a day. Your phone don't even ring. It just leaves you a voicemail. Right. And then if you call back, then they know you're interested. So out of 2,000 people, you don't need but 4 or 5 callbacks.
1: Correct.
0: But again, it's not a real live person, you know, calling. You know, they will leave you a message, and then you would call if the situation you want to find out more information, or you need some help, call this number. But now AI can ask you some questions and
1: follow up.
0: Yeah.
1: Probably.
0: You know, actually, and follow up as well. So just in that alone,
1: Changed the industry.
0: It's changed the industry, and it's going to touch a lot of different ways, a lot of different people in a lot of different ways.
1: And you know, it's got me wondering, you know, how far will it go? You know, I know you got to have a person to make the deals, I'm assuming, right? You can't just call AI, but I mean, I guess you could call AI and get
0: a
1: house.
0: Yeah, so in that instance, you know.
1: Or call a company that's using it.
0: Residential real estate is such a personable business, and there's still a lot of emotion involved in it. So, you know, what I tell people and what I've heard is, you know, AI won't replace realtors,
1: mm-hmm.
0: right? But the agent that's using AI will replace the agent that is not using AI. Because you can have AI set up to make calls and send emails out while you sleep overnight. And then when you wake up, you've got emails of people who reply to the email that your AI assistant sent out. You know, you can have it set up to send out once a week, you know, once a month with different current trends and different things. And that's all stuff that typically.
1: And see, I got to get into that, man.
0: About things that I've learned, but I haven't yet implemented this in my own business, right? I've just scratched the surface with some things, but it's out there. And, you know, it's going to affect every industry, you know, the same way. So, about what we do. It's not what we do, but what we know.
1: Yeah.
0: Right. So,
1: or who we know. And I think, too, as we talk about this, and I want to get into, you know, you were talking about market trends.
0: Mm-hmm.
1: I think, you just shook me a little bit when you said it's going to get worse before it gets better. That just kind of made me think. I got kind of get stuck. Cause I was thinking, man, you know, we're at the bottom. You know, we had COVID, you know, COVID was 6 years from COVID, which really doesn't feel like we're that far from COVID, probably because the end of it, you know, really, we were still wearing masks in 2020, like three.
0: Yeah.
1: But, you know, just what's the other side, man? Like, when do we, what's got to change? Is it just politics or?
0: A lot of things are going to have to change. It's going to start with politics. Like, you know, politics didn't get us here all the way. Some of it is just, you know, factored into, you know, cost of living, you know, things are going up, right? But, you know, bad political decisions, you know, can just worsen. Like we going, you know how when a plane is going down to crash, so, you know, sometimes it crashes, it's going like in a death circle, real slow, but it's good in there. And then sometimes they just lose it.
1: You got military experience, so you probably done seen some stuff I ain't seen, right?
0: It's just in the movie, you know. Sometimes the plane crash low and it come down and gradually, and sometimes they lose control and it goes straight downhill, you know, or on a roller coaster where you go up and then, you know, sometimes it's looping, sometimes it's going straight down.
1: Sometimes it comes down and feels like it's going backwards almost, like going down so fast.
0: We in that free fall. So listen to all these people that are getting laid off, you know, whether you be, you know, lower level customer service type jobs or higher level executive positions,
1: they're
0: getting laid off. They're not going to be able to make their bills, right? Right now, that's like, and I have some notes that written down, it's like 45-50% of credit card that's behind, you know, right now, past due, right?
1: 50% of people with credit cards are past due?
0: Yeah, and I'm looking, I don't have that page in front of me right a second, but it'll come to me shortly.
1: But that says a lot.
0: Paying bills. You know, people behind on their mortgage, people behind on their credit cards, You know, interest rates are crazy.
1: Yeah.

0: Yeah.
1: Right. And then you lose your job on top of that.
0: Right.
1: Then, you know, the rubber's going to have to meet the road somewhere. So yeah. How now you're going to be paying your bills, you know, and you put in a position where you've never been before.
0: Mm-hmm.
1: And you just can't pay all your bills.
0: Right. And right? So the
1: unemployment checks are only a percentage of what you was making when you were working.
0: Yeah. So, a lot of times, you know, a very small percentage, but it's something, you know, it's something rather than nothing, but it is a lot smaller than you getting your regular check. And I think for right now, for us and let me ask you this, is it county specific or city specific, or can you just look at the major trends federally and, you know, in terms of money and kind of see what's going to happen on a local level?
1: Yeah. So it trickles down, you know, and as things go, Wilmington is not on the real estate front. Wilmington is not in a better position as a lot of other towns and cities.
0: Okay.
1: Right. There are a lot of people who are still moving to Wilmington.
0: Right.
1: The problem
0: True.
1: Wilmington has. Is,
0: and Leland.
1: Yeah. So the Wilmington area. And the problem that we have is, you know, people, when they move from other places, they bring their economy with them. So, you know, we've been paying, you know, $150,000 for this style house. But where they from, that house is going for $350,000.
0: And they're
1: so
0: willing
1: they
0: to pay
1: here,
0: a little bit more.
1: They're willing to pay what they were used to paying to
0: or
1: buy
0: close
1: the house.
0: To it, right.
1: Because for them, it's not about the price of the house. They save in taxes. You know, I remember I had a DC client when I first got in real estate. I was telling him, hey, man, this house is nice, but taxes are like $1,900 for the year. And I was trying to keep it a buck with him.
0: Right.
1: Let him know, hey, I need
0: thought
1: to
0: thought that
1: sell,
0: was bad news.
1: I said, bro, this is high. It was high for local North Carolina people.
0: Right.
1: He said, man, do you know what I paid in taxes in D.C.? In a townhouse, he was paying $1,200 a month in taxes.
0: That's
1: so
0: crazy.
1: This little
0: a month.
1: $1,900 that these North Carolina folk was complaining about.
0: Right.
1: You know, he was paying well over $10,000, well over $10,000
0: a year.
1: A year, just in taxes.
0: And you
1: but I was complaining about
0: $1,900. Now you were trying to break it to him slowly.
1: I just wanted him to be aware that
0: right.
1: I felt like that was
0: that's
1: high.
0: A lot.
1: But again, it's relative to what you're used to.
0: Yeah, but you specifically, and I can speak to this because Carlos was actually our real estate agent on our house. He is a real estate agent that will give you the full story. He is not going to a backdoor. Later on, you find out. I mean, I'll give you an example. I'll give you a story. We were looking for houses, and we were getting to the point where, man, I want a house. And we found a house in a neighborhood. It used to be an older neighborhood.
1: Prince George.
0: Prince George.
1: I love that neighborhood.
0: And yes, and it was a nice house. It was a decent house. You know, what we could move into, whatever. And we were ready. You know, we had been looking and looking and looking, and we were ready. And before we did anything, he went in and said, let me do some checking first.
1: Some due diligence.
0: Right. Let me do some checking first. So, cause you know, it's great. We looking at all this stuff and like the house or whatever. It wasn't a brand new house. It had its, you know, character.
1: Yeah, built in like 1985.
0: Right.
1: Cute little house, big front yard.
0: Right.
1: Yard,
0: and a nice sized backyard, which is what I love.
1: Yep.
0: But, I had already seen, you know, I know what I can do back here, you know, and I was in Raleigh handling some business. I remember I was handling some business for a book deal and, that ended up coming through for me. But I stepped outside and Carlos said, so, this is the deal with the house. It's in a flood zone. I think you said a flood zone.
1: Yep.
0: And me being green, I don't really know. I was like, okay, so what does that mean? Does that mean, you know, we just have to pay more money? What does that mean? And my question was, so if you were me, would you do it? If you don't know me, that's my bottom line question. That's my way. I mean, telemarketers, anybody, I ask you, if you were me, would you do it? Especially if you have the knowledge that I don't. And when you said no, I was like, then there ain't nothing else to talk about. Tell them we're going somewhere else.
1: Yeah, bro. And it was hard because, again, you know, I've built my business of 21 years of taking care of people.
0: Right.
1: You know, and telling you the truth. I mean, real estate. So
0: right.
1: That house wasn't for me. But the flood zone pretty much killed the deal in that case with you. I just didn't want you in a situation, you know, to where something catastrophic could happen.
0: I mean, I appreciate it. And you got to understand, too, this just hit me. And I know we only got a few minutes, but this just hit me. We got to think about the time period we were coming out. I bought my house in 2019.
1: Mm-hmm.
0: What happened in 2018? Florence.
1: Yep.
0: So my mind is
1: we were
0: all
1: fresh off of seeing,
0: you know,
1: what flooding
0: where
1: can
0: everybody
1: do
0: is
1: and
0: flooded.
1: What flooding would look like, especially in Florence.
0: I didn't want to deal with that.
1: Places during Florence had flooded that had never flooded before.
0: And I did
1: wasn't
0: not
1: even in
0: want
1: the flood
0: to.
1: Zone.
0: at all.
1: And but so it became a flood zone when
0: in that, when the storms
1: it's gonna rain a whole lot. Then so, you know, water runs you know, in different ways. And I tell people now when we show on property, pouring down rain is a great day
0: to check
1: you
0: out.
1: Learn stuff about a house that you're gonna buy.
0: And that's exactly what we did.
1: If you buy a
0: house
1: that's kind of sloped off wrong, and if it's sunny for 3 months.
0: Yeah,
1: you enjoy it. And then the first time you have a storm for 3 days, like, you see how your yard looks. You be like, man, I had no idea.
0: Yeah. And we had that in the house we moved into. We had that. We had it. It rained. And mm-hmm. I went and checked it out. It rained hard.
1: Yeah.
0: I said, okay, I need to see what's going to happen. And the water did. We had a lot of water, but it was draining. Mm-hmm. And I felt comfortable. That made me feel comfortable, which was great because we had a hurricane right after we moved. We had a storm. I think it was a tropical storm or Michael or something like that.
1: Yeah.
0: And we were fine. It definitely, you know, held some water, but you know, those are things that you got to look at when you're looking at a house that you don't typically I didn't think about that.
1: I mean, that's all the role of a great realtor. You know, when you hire a great realtor, his job is to or her job is to look out for your best interest.
0: Yeah,
1: right? So all the things that you might not think about, oh, is the garage a big deal? I told you, you never had a garage, ain't a big deal. But once you get one, you ain't never going to go without
0: it. Right.
1: Right, so, you know.
0: We grew up with a carport, which was, you know, I guess the thing back in the day.
1: Mm-hmm.
0: So, if you're just tuning in, I want to make sure he gets his flowers. We are here with Carlos Braxton with Braxton Realty, giving us a heads up on the economy and where people need to be, what people need to be doing.
1: Let's jump into some numbers real quick for a little market forecast.
0: Go ahead.
1: So right now, the real estate market is nationally, you know, fairly slow for a lot of different indications. One is interest rate. So when interest rates went up, you know, for probably the last 10 to 15 years, interest rates was, you know, 3%. They were historically low for a long time. Some people would say that interest rates was too low for too long.
0: Mm-hmm.
1: So then over time, interest rates went up from 3% to now like 6%. That slows down the market in a lot of ways. One, your buying power is different, right?
0: If you
1: get pre-approved at 3%, let's say you can afford a $400,000 house and your house payment's going to be, you know, $1,800 a month.
0: Right.
1: But now, if you get pre-approved at 6%, now you can't afford $400,000 no more. Now you can only afford $315,000, and that house payment, instead of being $1,800, it's going to be $2,700. Right?
0: Which is crazy.
1: Yeah. So you're buying less house for more money. In that metric alone, things have slowed down a bit. Now you have job security or insecurity. No matter who you are, no matter how many degrees you got in the wall, you can go in there Monday and not have no job. Right? So people are kind of pretty much holding on, you know, to what they have. And there's still some things, but we've seen a 20% decrease in first-time home buyers. Typically, first-time home buyers is like 30% of the market.
0: Wow.
1: It's down to like 10 to 12%.
0: Wow, from 30 to 10.
1: Right now. The average age of a first-time home buyer is 38 years old, right? So if you're 32 and got a whole lot of student loan debt, don't feel like you're behind the eight ball. I was 36 when I bought my first house.
0: Yeah.
1: Right? And I think that went up to like 40 just this past year.
0: Yeah.
1: Right? So 38 to 40 is the average, you know, age of the first-time home buyer, right? And then the average age of just a buyer in general in the last market is 56 years old. So these are people who've had a house or owned a house, and maybe they're selling a house, maybe they're downsizing, or maybe, you're at 56, you're more than likely downsizing. So you had a big house, you're selling it, and you're getting a smaller house, or you're moving from northeast, you know, down to the south, and then you're maximizing, you know, your bang for your buck if you're coming from a more expensive economy.
0: Yeah.
1: You know, especially if you're keeping a New York paycheck or a D.C. paycheck,
0: right,
1: or a Connecticut paycheck,
0: right,
1: or a Pennsylvania
0: paycheck. Which is possible right now, too, because people are working virtually. So they could be working in New York and be down here.
1: So, yeah, and it's a win-win for them, not necessarily a win-win for us. Now, with that, those people, first-time home buyers are usually 38 to 40. The average buyer in general was 56, and the median down payment was about $54,000. So
0: down payment.
1: Yeah, so, you know, generally people, you know, have to put money down.
0: Yeah.
1: You know, when you're buying a house, and when interest rates are good, you know, people go to FHA, and the FHA has been a great partner.
0: Yeah.
1: Because you can buy a house and get qualified for a loan and only have to put 3.5% down. So, you know, if the house is $200,000 and you put $6,000 of your own money into it.
0: Yeah.
1: And then, you know, they're going to give you the rest. Right.
0: And yeah.
1: So,
0: yeah.
1: And coincidentally though,
0: that's interesting.
1: The majority of foreclosures right now are Fannie Mae and Freddie Mac properties, right? Because you already dealing with buyers who didn't have a whole lot of money to begin with. So the margins for them, the room for error is very small. So, you know, in that world where you spent $6,000, which is a lot of money, but in the big scheme of things, it's not a lot of money.
0: Right.
1: You know, you basically live in check to check. One auto, you know, car crash, or, you know, your transmission go out, and they could send you in a tailspin. Now, somebody that can put $54,000 down, they have a little more wiggle room, and they probably can absorb
0: $54,000.
1: They probably can absorb a $2,000, you know, car repair or something along those lines. But the vast majority of the homes that are being foreclosed on, you know, with Fannie Mae and Freddie Mac, and interesting enough, the vast majority of foreclosures that I'm coming across right now were just bought 2 or 3 years ago, right? In the speculation after COVID. Yeah. You know, prices were going up and people were buying houses, whether to live in or as investment properties. You know, back then, too, once COVID blew up and prices went sky high, Airbnbs blew up as well. Nobody wanted to go to a hotel and be in the lobby with a bunch of strangers. We'd rather just rent the whole house out. Right. So that was doing well, you know, for a long time. But, you know, as investors go, when things get tight, people start losing jobs, or, you know, if you got tenants who got master's degrees and have been gainfully employed for 20 years, but when they get laid off, they can't pay their rent. Now you can't pay your mortgage.
0: You got to make decisions.
1: Now you're going to lose the house. Yeah, you're going to evict them. But I was in the eviction court, you know, about 2 weeks ago. And most of the people in there, you know, their mom and pops, they may own one or two properties. And they don't have an extra $2,000 laying around to pay the mortgage.
0: So the owner's getting evicted, essentially.
1: Yeah. So
0: even though he had a renter.
1: If I'm renting from you.
0: Yeah.
1: And you taking my $1,200 a month, you know, and you paying BB&T with it. Right. But if I'm not paying you, you might not have it to pay BB&T on your own, or maybe you can pay BB&T for 2 months on your own.
0: Right.
1: But eventually, you're going to need me to kick back in paying rent. Well, if I go 4 or 5 months without paying rent, then eventually you're going to fall behind.
0: Yeah.
1: And then while you're evicting me, you're going to lose the house to foreclosure. You know, and that's happening, you know, quite a bit. But again, it's the economy, and it's, I'm telling you, bro, people got laid off last year. People got laid off last month. They still in their house. Eventually, they're going to have to move. Right.
0: So people need to be really tightening their belt. And this is one of the few times I've had you on air. Usually you say tighten your belt so you can get in the house. That's usually what we talk about.
1: Mm-hmm.
0: Tighten your belt. Don't buy cars when it's time. You know, when you want to save your money.
1: Right.
0: This message is a little bit different. This message is, bro, what's going on. You need to really tighten your belt. Yeah, I mean, and I'm hearing what you're saying. If you're just tuning in, I'm hearing what he's saying. This is Carlos Braxton. I want people to get your information, how they could connect with you.
1: Oh, before we get off. Carlos Braxton, on Facebook, Braxton Realty LLC. My website is www.BraxtonRealtyGroup.com. I started a YouTube channel, Braxton Real TV. I'm in the beginning stages, but I've already, you know, got the name and the email and, you know, everything, all that kind of stuff set up. So I'll be putting
0: need to get them
1: together.
0: Boys on there filming for you, your sons, your twins.
1: Man, boy, I'm so proud of them. They on their way to ECU.
0: ECU, yeah.
1: Neither one of them are kind of directly in the real estate thing. Kenny's going to do construction management. Chris is going to do business management. So hopefully, you know, we'll have a
0: but you got the pieces.
1: Empire.
0: You got the pieces.
1: Yeah. Oh, definitely that. I'm trying to raise up, man, so, you know, they can be self-sufficient, you know, and, you know, build a real estate
0: empire take
1: down the line.
0: Braxton Realty and have the business and the, man, come on, you got it.
1: That's the goal, brother, to set them up to where they could take over the business, make it greater than anything their daddy could ever do, and then they get the power to hire
0: whoever
1: their wife, hire their mother-in-law, you know, and then they'll be the one that's hiring people instead of be the one that, you know, when you're on your own business, you ain't never going to get laid off.
0: That's right.
1: Right?
0: That's right. So thank you for coming. We want to make sure we give a shout out to Mr. Carlos Braxton, who's always gives us the knowledge. You've been chosen for a greater purpose, destined to live beyond measure. Designed to be more than a conqueror. Every day is your opportunity to live your best life right now. So what are you waiting on? You see, barriers are just doors to destiny. Fear is holding the keys, and he's thinking he's got the best of me. But guess what? You've been chosen. This is Travis Corpany. Thank you very much.
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Olivia J here. 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It's called Hey Cuz. That's with two Z's. Yep. Hey Cuz. It's not just about my family. 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I would love for you to become a part of the extended family. 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
7: If you are struggling with substance abuse, alcohol, pills, whatever it may be, first of all, it's nothing to be ashamed of. We know addiction is a brain disease, and we also know getting into recovery can be tough. Also, in case this helps, I want to tell you about a new study at a Harvard School of Public Health, which found that spiritual belief, the idea of a steady religious practice, had a protective effect from addiction. Experts we talked to told us there were probably a few reasons why this might be the case. Number one, excessive drug and alcohol use would not be the norm in a religious community, and people want to fit in. Two, a belief in a higher power provides people with hope and solace, great foils for addiction. And three, and I think there's some merit to this, regular attendance in a faith community also provides connection. Just like in AA, camaraderie and social support is often what you need. I'm Dr. Sanjay Gupta, helping you live a better life.
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3: 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But by all means, please don't go away. There is more great music to come on the Out of Bondage

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4: 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It's called Hey Cuz. That's right. Hey Cuz. I have a lot of cousins and a lot of friends who are doing quite interesting and inspirational things, and in collaborating with a few of them, I have found that sometimes the most interesting people are sometimes those closest to you. Like, why wait until we hear the eulogy of someone to know something we didn't know about them? Now, I know you may be thinking that this is all about my cousins. No, it may be about your cousin, too. See, when I was growing up, we sometimes referenced anyone we really think of as family or close friends as a play cousin. Yeah, a play cousin. We say things like, you know I love you like a play cousin. So on this podcast, you're going to hear from some of my real cousins and some of my play cousins. Our community and others who not only have inspired me, but who inspire others. So if you like the Out of Bondage Music Radio Show, thanks. 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
10: Another hot day ahead for your Sunday. Look for most of the partly sunny skies. A chance of some isolated showers and thunderstorms. Some could be locally heavy. Highs ranging from upper 80s along the coast to mid 90s inland, and those dreaded heat index values still could approach 105. Take heat precautions. Tonight, some isolated thunderstorms, muggy overnight lows, upper 70s. And for Monday, variably cloudy skies, scattered storms, highs, lower 90s. From the WECT First Alert Forecast Center, I'm meteorologist Eric Davis.
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5: 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It's called Hey Cuz. That's with two Z's. 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I would love for you to become a part of the extended family. 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
0: 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But by all means, please don't go away. 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

0: 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It's called Hey Cuz. 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
0: Weather the sunshine, and then the rain.
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This too. Somebody say, I got high blood pressure. 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

0: Wish I could get all the women in the audience to just say that one time. 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All the women that sing soprano. 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
14: Another hot day ahead for your Sunday. Look for most of the partly sunny skies. A chance of some isolated showers and thunderstorms. Some could be locally heavy. Highs ranging from upper 80s along the coast to mid-90s inland. And those dreaded heat index values still could approach 105. Take heat precautions. Tonight, some isolated thunderstorms. Muggy overnight lows, upper 70s. And for Monday, variably cloudy skies. Scattered storms, highs, lower 90s. From the WECT First Alert Forecast Center, I'm meteorologist Eric Davis.
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6: 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It's called Hey Cuz. That's right. Hey Cuz. I have a lot of cousins and a lot of friends who are doing quite interesting and inspirational things. And in collaborating with a few of them, I have found that sometimes the most interesting people are sometimes those closest to you. Like, why wait until we hear the eulogy of someone to know something we didn't know about them? Now, I know you may be thinking that this is all about my cousins. No, it may be about your cousin too. See, when I was growing up, we sometimes referenced anyone we really think of as family or close friends as a play cousin. Yeah, a play cousin. We say things like, you know I love you like a play cousin. So on this podcast, you're going to hear from some of my real cousins and some of my play cousins, our community, and others who not only have inspired me, but who inspire others. So if you like the Out of Bondage Music Radio Show, thanks. 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

0: Excuse me, I have a question. Have you been in a...
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What's up, everybody? 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It's called Hey Cuz. That's right. Hey Cuz. I have a lot of cousins and a lot of friends who are doing quite interesting and inspirational things. And in collaborating with a few of them, I have found that sometimes the most interesting people are sometimes those closest to you. Like, why wait until we hear the eulogy of someone to know something we didn't know about them? Now, I know you may be thinking that this is all about my cousins. No, it may be about your cousin too. See, when I was growing up, we sometimes referenced anyone we really think of as family or close friends as a play cousin. Yeah, a play cousin. We say things like, you know I love you like a play cousin. So on this podcast, you're going to hear from some of my real cousins and some of my play cousins, our community, and others who not only have inspired me, but who inspire others. So if you like the Out of Bondage Music Radio Show, thanks. 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
1: Hey, man, listen, man, I'm watching y'all over here on this Breakfast Club, bro. Y'all need to tighten up. 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
11: A Better Life with Dr. Sanjay Gupta.
12: We've talked a lot about measles over the past year, but mumps has largely flown under the radar, even though it's been making a bit of a comeback as well. That's because fewer people are getting the MMR vaccine, which stands for measles, mumps, and rubella. The vaccine's been around for decades. It is effective. It is safe. What makes mumps outbreaks difficult to contain is that symptoms usually don't appear for 2 to 3 weeks after someone's been exposed. And that can make it hard to pin down where that exposure took place. And someone who is infected can transmit the virus to someone else before they are symptomatic. If you get sick, which could manifest like a run-of-the-mill respiratory virus or the telltale swelling of your cheeks and jaw, all you can really do at that point is to treat the symptoms and also isolate yourself so you don't infect anyone else. I'm Dr. Sanjay Gupta, helping you live a better life.
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20: Another hot day ahead for your Sunday. Look for most of the partly sunny skies. A chance of some isolated showers and thunderstorms. Some could be locally heavy. Highs ranging from upper 80s along the coast to mid-90s inland, and those dreaded heat index values still could approach 100. Take heat precautions. Tonight, some isolated thunderstorms, muggy overnight lows, upper 70s, and for Monday, variably cloudy skies, scattered storms, highs, lower 90s. From the WECT First Alert Forecast Center, I'm meteorologist Eric Davis.
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14: Colleague of mine was telling me the other day about how their Instagram feed is filled with videos, most of them kind of funny, about how grandparents and friends tend to bulldoze new parents out of the way to get to see their baby. As a dad of three daughters, I know how life really does become all about them the moment those kids are born. But I also know parents are still people, too, who need their own attention beyond being mom or dad. And moms, in particular in those early years, can feel especially invisible in the eyes of other people. So what can you do to stop contributing to what is known as maternal invisibility? Women we spoke to said these two things were the most helpful. When people stopped to ask how they could best support them, number one, or when they took the initiative to handle certain tasks that obviously needed to be done. I'm Dr. Sanjay Gupta, helping you live a better life.
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17: For the rest of today, continued hot with temps peaking well into the 90s and the heat index possibly eclipsing 105 again, apart from any pop-up cooling storms, of course. Tonight, partly cloudy with a stray shower or storm possible, lows middle and upper 70s, highs in the 90s and 80s on deck for Monday and Tuesday, respectively. From the First Alert Forecast Center, I'm WECT Chief Meteorologist Gannon Medwick.
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And whether you are downtown or on Highway 117, Coast 97.3 is the vibe you should be on.

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1: Shawty made that clap, she don't need no applause. High fashion, like Goya, G-Wagon, or the Rover. I put some ice on you, cause

0: You a gold digger, Chuck?
1: I want to say I'm a gold digger, man. I just like sugar mamas, man. Ever since they changed the rate of pay and it's equal for women, why not? 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
12: We all know how important it is to stay active as we age, especially as we get older. But I've come to realize that for as good as people are about getting their cardio in, a lot of older folks really don't seem to be doing the recommended amount of strength training or even understand why it's so important. It helps you stay functional and therefore independent for as long as possible. Certified strength and conditioning specialist Dana Santis says a great place to start is not with dumbbells or barbells, but with your body weight, which allows you to build strength while also learning how your body moves and where your limitations exist. It also reduces the risk of overwhelming your connective tissue, which adapts more slowly than muscles as we get older. Once you're comfortable, you can dial up that intensity, but do it slowly, do it carefully. I'm Dr. Sanjay Gupta, helping you live a better life.
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1: the Crates.
0: Chubb Ross, the CEO, meeting need a drop of DJ Frost. 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
1: We in here.
0: Today, we're going to do something a little different. Something that I never really hear anybody in the barbershops talking about or debating. 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
1: Solo.
0: Solo, whatever. Just whoever got 4 good straight albums. It could be like the second, third, fourth, fifth, the first 4, whatever, just as long as it's 4 good straight albums.
1: Okay.
0: So not I've never really heard this debate ever. So we're going to get into it right now and see if you agree. We'll see if y'all agree. But before we do that, we're going to get into this mix as we dig in
1: the crates.

0: Still digging, y'all. We're still digging. Chup Rock's digging in.
1: The crates.
0: Chup Rock's the CEO. Me and Anita drop on the ones and twos right now. DJ Frost. Sitting there with me is DJ Baby Flex.
1: We ain't here.
0: And today we're talking about the best 4-album run by a hip-hop group, artist, or whatever. So let's start off with EPMD. The first 4 albums of EPMD. Strictly Business, Unfinished Business, Business as Usual, Business Never Personal. So I don't think all of them are classics.
1: I do. All these albums are classic, bro. This is a nice 4-album run right here.
0: I think Strictly Business, definitely. And I'm going to say Business Never Personal for me. Business as Usual was good, too. But I don't consider it a classic.
1: Man, I do. All these albums had dope songs on them, man.
0: They did.
1: At least 4 hits on each one of these albums. 4 more.
0: Even on Unfinished Business?
1: Even on Unfinished Business, yes.
0: Okay, well, we got another one. Let's go with Ice-T. Rhyme Pays, Power, The Iceberg, and Original Gangsta. Rhyme Pays, which was his debut in 1987. I kind of heard a little bit of him with 6 in the Morning, so I can right. kind of give it a classic. Power got that classic cover.
1: Exactly. That was the dopest thing about
0: it. But it was. But the music was good, too.
1: I agree. I don't remember what was on Iceberg.
0: I do have the cassette, and I actually can't remember it myself.
1: I have the wax.
0: but Original Gangsta was good to me, too. That one has, of course, OG. And
1: right.
0: the one from the movie, New Jack Hustler. That's on that album, too.
1: Okay.
0: So Ice-T's debatable 4-album run, but it's possible. We got more to get into, and we're going to get back into some music as we dig in.
1: The crates.
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26: 20 years ago, the average attention span was about 2.5 minutes. Today, it's just 47 seconds. Pretty disconcerting. That's according to new research out of UC Irvine. But really, this isn't our fault, at least not entirely. We can blame technology and the world around us. Attention, it turns out, is not an unlimited resource. You only have so much of it to give. Start paying more attention to what times of the day you seem to be at your mental peak. Try to knock out the more complicated stuff during that time. It's also important to take breaks every so often so you can more easily lock in when you're trying to concentrate. One expert said, even trying to visualize where you want to end your day with everything all wrapped up or with tons left to do, that can act as a real motivator. I'm Dr. Sanjay Gupta, helping you live a better life.
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2: For the rest of today, continued hot with temps peaking well into the 90s and the heat index possibly eclipsing 105 again, apart from any pop-up cooling storms, of course. Tonight, partly cloudy with a stray shower or storm possible. Lows middle and upper 70s, highs in the 90s and 80s on deck for Monday and Tuesday, respectively. From the First Alert Forecast Center, I'm WECT Chief Meteorologist Gannon Medwick.

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1: We got that classic-ish. It's Digging in the Crates with Chev Rock and the Needle Droppers.
2: 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It's on.
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0: 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Still digging. Chump Rocks digging in.
1: The crates.
0: Chump Rocks, the CEO. Meet Anita Dropper, DJ Frost. 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
1: We in here.
0: We're talking the best 4-album run by a hip-hop artist or a group. I'm going to go with Tupac. Tupacalypse Now, Strictly for My Ends, Me Against the World, and All Eyes on Me.
1: It's a dope 4-album run.
0: It's cool. Honestly.
1: It's cool?
0: It's cool. The last two, All Eyes on Me, Me Against the World, are my favorites. Tupacalypse Now, I'm not too keen on. And Strictly, that had a few hits on it.
1: I Get Around was on that one.
0: Yeah.
1: That's a dope album, man. Can't front on it.
0: Yeah, but that's more of a 3-album run than a 4 to me.
1: You're not counting Tupacalypse Now?
0: Tupacalypse Now is not, to me, one of his best albums.
1: Man, a lot of people swear by that album, bro.
0: I'm sure they do, because it's his first one. But for me, personally, not too keen on it. Brenda Had a Baby is on this one. And if My Homie Calls. But that's it for me. It has some other songs on there, but that's it for me. So I'm sure a lot of you all would disagree with me, especially the people who love Tupac.
1: Right.
0: So they probably think every single album is a 4-album run. So just start over and you got another 4. But hit us up always if you agree or disagree. So, but for now, we're going to get back into this music as we dig in.
1: The crates.

0: Still digging, y'all. We're still digging. Chump Rock's digging in.
1: The crates.
0: Chump Rock's the CEO. Me and Anita Dropper, DJ Frost. And sitting in with me as always, DJ Baby Flex.
1: We ain't here.
0: We're talking the best 4-album run by a hip-hop artist or a group. Let's get into Gangsta right now. Now, the list that I got this from, I forgot to tell you at the beginning, is actually a top 10 list, but I just took them out of order. I didn't want to use it as a 1 through 10, but I will tell you what their number one is at the end of the show. But I'm going to go with Gangsta, but they did not include their debut album, No More Mr. Nice Guy.
1: Which wasn't a bad album to me.
0: It wasn't, but they started off with Step in the Arena, Daily Operation, Hard to Earn, and Moment of Truth, which I kind of agree. Those 4 albums were pretty good.
1: I would take Moment of Truth off and put No More Mr. Nice Guy and did those 4 albums.
0: Okay, I could possibly agree with you on Moment of Truth, but that album had some hits on it also. It had also one of the greatest features from Inspector Deck on Brother Cloud. So
1: I had to go back and listen to that album again.
0: Yeah, it has some hits on it. You may not know them offhand, but once you listen to it, you may change your mind. So that's the 4-album run from Gangsta. We got a few more of these, and also we got the mix going on as we dig in.
1: The crates.
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0: Still digging, y'all. We're still digging. Chubb Ross digging in.
1: The crates.
0: Chubb Ross, CEO. Me, the needle dropper, DJ Frost. Sitting in with me, as always, DJ Baby Flex.
1: We in here.
0: And we're talking the best four-album run by a hip-hop group of artists. And we're going to talk about A Tribe Called Quest. Their four-album run was their first album from 1990. We're just going to call it People's because it's a long title. Then The Low End Theory, Midnight Marauders, and Beats, Rhymes, and Life.
1: Mm-hmm.
0: Now, I think that's a pretty good list. The last one, Beats, Rhymes, and Life, is a little questionable. But my favorite off this list is Midnight Marauders. That's my favorite. Then People's will be my second.
1: I agree with you on that. Low End Theory is dope, though.
0: It is. It had We Got the Jazz, Bugging Out, and of course Check the Rhyme. So the first three, of course, but then that last one is a little questionable to me.
1: I agree. I don't remember what the hits was off of that.
0: The one that I can think of is Once Again and Stressed Out.
1: Yeah.
0: So those are really the only two songs I know off that album.
1: Yeah, they ain't strong enough to hold this album, though.
0: Nah. And one more, we're gonna go with Ice Cube's America's Most Wanted, his debut, Death Certificate, The Predator, and Lethal Injection.
1: It's a dope four-album run right here.
0: I would definitely agree with that, especially starting off with the first one and the second one. The Predator was pretty good, too. That's the one where it was a good day. And Lethal Injection, that was a good album, too. That one that had You Know How I Do It, which is my favorite off of that album.
1: This is probably one of my favorite four-album runs right here.
0: Yeah, that was a good four-album run. So we're going to get back to some music, and we're going to get back to the list after that as we dig in.
1: The crates.
2: 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It's Digging in the Crates with Chubb Rock and the Needle Droppers.

shorty playing in the front yard of the crib. 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I said, yeah. So then they said, oh, so that means you gonna switch it on them. I said, yeah, flip mode. 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

0: Still digging, y'all. We're still digging. Chuck Ross digging in.
1: The crates.
0: Chuck Ross, the CEO. Me, the Nina Dropper, DJ Frost. On the ones and twos right now, it's DJ Baby Flex.
1: We in here.
0: And we're talking the best four album runs by a hip-hop artist or group. And we're up to De La Soul. Their albums are the first one, their debut album, 3 Feet High and Rising, De La Soul Is Dead, Balloon Mind State, and Stakes Is High.
1: I thought it was Baloney State of Mind.
0: It's Balloon.
1: Balloon State of Mind?
0: Yeah. It's spelled funny, but it's Balloon.
1: Okay.
0: The first one, it was okay. 3 Feet High and Rising.
1: You crazy, son.
0: It was just,
1: that you saying that album was just okay.
0: It was okay, yeah.
1: Man, that album was a classic.
0: It had some hits
1: that
0: on it.
1: That album was a classic, no doubt about it, brother. They came out and changed the game.
0: I mean, they were different. I'll give you that.
1: Man, that album is so dope, bro.
0: I mean, okay. That's your opinion.
1: It's the best album in this four album run.
0: Well, I can't agree with you on that. I'm gonna go with De La Soul Is Dead. It's probably better than that.
1: No, bro.
0: Maybe even Stakes Is High.
1: No, not by far. 3 Feet High and Rising had about 5 hits on it.
0: 5 commercial hits, yeah.
1: At least.
0: I wasn't really feeling Me, Myself, and I. It was okay. And definitely not Potholes. It was weird to me. But, you know, it was their first single and it popped them off. I mean, we can both still agree that this is a nice four album run.
1: I agree. It is.
0: So we're going to get back to the mix and we're going to get back to the list as we dig in.
1: The crates.
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26: For the rest of today, continued hot with temps peaking well into the 90s and the heat index possibly eclipsing 105 again, apart from any pop-up cooling storms, of course. Tonight, partly cloudy with a stray shower or a storm possible. Lows middle and upper 70s, highs in the 90s and 80s on deck for Monday and Tuesday, respectively. From the First Alert Forecast Center, I'm WECT Chief Meteorologist Gannon Medwick.
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3: Oh, damn. How about this?
4: Yeah. Uh-huh.
3: Oh.

0: Still digging, y'all. We're still digging. Chubb Rocks digging in.
1: The crates.
0: Chubb Rocks, the CEO. Meet a need a dropper, DJ Frost. And on the ones and twos right now is DJ Baby Flex.
1: We in here.
0: And we're talking the best full album run by a hip-hop artist or group. And right now we're going to talk about Redman, his debut, What the Album, There Is a Dark Side, Muddy Waters, and Doc's the Name. So that's a decent list. I'm not going to lie, I don't know each one of these albums.
1: I do, and they all dope. I'm a real big Redman fan. I don't think he really get his due.
0: I mean, yeah, you know.
1: All these albums was dope to me.
0: Of course, I know the first album, and I think I know the second. But and they call Muddy Waters a classic. So I may have to go back and check all these out just to be sure. You may be right. They may be right.
1: Mm-hmm.
0: So, and we're going to also go with, now this one I can tell you, BDP, Criminal Minded, By All Means Necessary, Ghetto Music, and Edutainment. So I can attest that that was a good 4-hour run. So which one you disagree
1: okay. on? Okay, KRS is my man's, but Ghetto Music wasn't my favorite.
0: Okay.
1: Criminal Minded, By All Means Necessary, and Edutainment, I liked. Ghetto Music was just okay to me.
0: I'll give you that. What Ghetto Music had, Why Is That, You Must Learn, which is one of his best ones, one of their best ones. We're going to get back to this music, and we're going to hit some more of this list as we dig in.
1: The crates.

0: still digging, y'all. We're still digging. Chubb Rush digging in.
1: The crates.
0: Chubb Rush, CEO, meet and need to drop a DJ Frost. On the ones and twos right now, DJ Baby Flex.
1: We in here.
0: And we're talking the best four album run by a hip hop artist or group. We're going to go down south this time and talk about Outkast, Southern Playalistic, Cadillac Music, AT Aliens, Aquemini, and Stakonia.
1: I'm going to say something right quick.
0: I already know what you're probably going to say.
1: This is probably my favorite full album run right here. This would be probably my number one.
0: Now, this, I'm going to have to actually go back and check Stankonia. I mean, of course, the first three, I definitely know Southern Playalistic and Aquemini and AT Aliens. But I'm going to have to check the track listing on Stankonia. But you know, you almost can't go wrong with the Outkast anyway, so...
1: You could put all four of these albums on and just let them run all the way through, and okay, you'll be all right.
0: Okay. And also on this list, we're going to go all the way back to just about the beginning with Run DMC, which gives you Run DMC, self-titled debut album, King of Rock, Raising Hell, and Tougher Than Leather. Now, for this list, I really wasn't up on Run DMC at this time. I was kind of young, even with King of Rock. Only reason I really know much of King of Rock is because of Yo MTV Raps, mm-hmm, to be honest with you, with some of the videos that they had. But my favorite off of this is, I guess, the probably the last two, Tougher Than Leather and Raising Hell.
1: You tripping.
0: Beast to the Rhyme from Tougher Than Leather is my favorite song for them.
1: The first two albums, man, were crazy, bro.
0: I don't know them like that.
1: I'm sorry that you wasn't able to partake. And you're a little too young for these two albums right here, but...
0: I know it was pretty much everybody's favorite album, because even the hip-hoppers that came out around this time say that that's their favorite album. So, I honestly do have these albums now.
1: Right.
0: And I would go back and listen to them, but honestly, with the sound is now, it may be kind of hard to go back and listen to them.
1: Not for me.
0: That's why it's called a debate. So, this is debatable. I'm not too keen on the first two, Run DMC and King of Rock, but the last ones, those are mine. So we got a little bit more to go, and of course a little bit more of this mix as we dig in.
1: The crates.
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0: the last dig, y'all. The last dig. Chuck Russ digging in.
1: The crates.
0: Chuck Russ, the CEO, and me, the need to drop it, DJ Frost. And who's been on the ones and twos his last album is DJ Baby Flex.
1: We in here.
0: And we've been talking about the best four album run by hip hop artists. We're going to go with Public Enemy, Yo Bun Rush the Show, It Takes a Nation of Millions to Hold Us Back, Fear of a Black Planet, and Apocalypse 91. It Takes a Nation of Millions is definitely my favorite, but you can't go wrong with any one of those albums.
1: Between Outkast and this four album run by Public Enemy, it's a toss up for me. Because that's a dope ass four album run right here.
0: Now, like I said earlier, this was a top 10. This is where I got this from. And of course, you know my favorite website, hiphopsgoldenage.com. They call the greatest four album run is by Eric B. and Rakim with Paid in Full, Follow the Leader, Let the Rhythm Hit Them, and Don't Sweat the Technique. I may agree with them a little bit.
1: No, I don't.
0: Don't sweat the
1: technique. These ain't some of my favorites, but I think that Public Enemy and the Outkast was a little stronger than these albums.
0: Don't Sweat the Technique, it may be questionable, but the first three, I'm definitely going to give it. I'm going to give it to them on that. You can't Paid in Full.
1: I agree with you. I would probably put it number three because the Outkast and the Public Enemy and the Ice Cube, matter of fact, has stronger four albums.
0: Okay. 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
10: A better life with Dr. Sanjay Gupta.
11: People have started using AI for all sorts of things, but I cannot think of an area where the stakes are higher than your health. First of all, I'll tell you this. I know doctors who have cracked some seemingly impossible cases with the help of AI, so it can be a powerful tool. But AI can also hallucinate, provide bad advice, and be just as confident when it does that. If you do decide to plug any personal medical information into one of these chatbots, you should know that while the companies that created them have robust privacy protections in place, they are not bound by HIPAA, like your healthcare provider is. Whatever the advice presented to you, take it with a degree of healthy skepticism. Always get a second opinion. And remember, if you ever experience concerning symptoms, skip the AI consult and head straight to the ER. I'm Dr. Sanjay Gupta, helping you live a better life.
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15: For the rest of today, continued hot with temps peaking well into the 90s and the heat index possibly eclipsing 105 again, apart from any pop-up cooling storms, of course. Tonight, partly cloudy with a stray shower or storm possible, lows middle and upper 70s, highs in the 90s and 80s on deck for Monday and Tuesday, respectively. From the First Alert Forecast Center, I'm WECT Chief Meteorologist Gannon Medwick.
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came from. You know, she thinks she me when she driving the store. 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

0: 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Oh my goodness. 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
7: 20 years ago, the average attention span was about 2.5 minutes. Today, it's just 47 seconds. Pretty disconcerting. That's according to new research out of UC Irvine. But really, this isn't our fault, at least not entirely. We can blame technology and the world around us. Attention, it turns out, is not an unlimited resource. You only have so much of it to give. Start paying more attention to what times of the day you seem to be at your mental peak. Try to knock out the more complicated stuff during that time. It's also important to take breaks every so often so you can more easily lock in when you're trying to concentrate. One expert said, even trying to visualize where you want to end your day with everything all wrapped up or with tons left to do, that can act as a real motivator. I'm Dr. Sanjay Gupta, helping you live a better life.
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18: For the rest of today, continued hot with temps peaking well into the 90s and the heat index possibly eclipsing 105 again, apart from any pop-up cooling storms, of course. Tonight, partly cloudy with a stray shower or storm possible, lows middle and upper 70s, highs in the 90s and 80s on deck for Monday and Tuesday, respectively. From the First Alert Forecast Center, I'm WECT Chief Meteorologist Gannon Medwick.
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4: A better life with Dr. Sanjay Gupta.
5: We all know how important it is to stay active as we age, especially as we get older. But I've come to realize that for as good as people are about getting their cardio in, a lot of older folks really don't seem to be doing the recommended amount of strength training or even understand why it's so important. It helps you stay functional and therefore independent for as long as possible. Certified strength and conditioning specialist Dana Santis says a great place to start is not with dumbbells or barbells, but with your body weight, which allows you to build strength while also learning how your body moves and where your limitations exist. It also reduces the risk of overwhelming your connective tissue, which adapts more slowly than muscles as we get older. Once you're comfortable, you can dial up that intensity, but do it slowly, do it carefully. I'm Dr. Sanjay Gupta, helping you live a better life.
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12: Cape Fear weather from the Cumulus Media Weather Center.
13: Partly cloudy with any spotty showers and storms tending to fade into this Sunday night. Temps settling only to the middle and upper 70s for lows. Monday and Tuesday offer variable clouds with a spot shower or locally heavy storm possible with Monday, looking hotter than Tuesday with highs in the 90s versus the 80s. From the First Alert Forecast Center, I'm WECT Chief Meteorologist Gannon Medwick.
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2: 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Do you understand what's going on?

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1: Cape Fear weather from the Cumulus Media Weather Center.
2: Partly cloudy with any spotty showers and storms tending to fade into this Sunday night. Temps settling only to the middle and upper 70s for lows. Monday and Tuesday offer variable clouds with a spot shower or locally heavy storm possible, with Monday looking hotter than Tuesday with highs in the 90s versus the 80s. From the First Alert Forecast Center, I'm WECT Chief Meteorologist Gannon Medwick.
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I see you getting up on the dance floor. 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
1: Hey, man, listen, man. I'm watching y'all over here on this Breakfast Club, bro. Y'all need to tighten up. The way it look right now, y'all still look like y'all on the radio. Y'all can't put a couch, change it up. Y'all streaming now. 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
16: 20 years ago, the average attention span was about 2.5 minutes. Today, it's just 47 seconds. Pretty disconcerting. That's according to new research out of UC Irvine. But really, this isn't our fault, at least not entirely. We can blame technology and the world around us. Attention, it turns out, is not an unlimited resource. You only have so much of it to give. Start paying more attention to what times of the day you seem to be at your mental peak. Try to knock out the more complicated stuff during that time. It's also important to take breaks every so often so you can more easily lock in when you're trying to concentrate. One expert said, even trying to visualize where you want to end your

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13: Colleague of mine was telling me the other day about how their Instagram feed is filled with videos, most of them kind of funny, about how grandparents and friends tend to bulldoze new parents out of the way to get to see their baby. Now, as a dad of three daughters, I know how life really does become all about them the moment those kids are born. But I also know parents are still people, too, who need their own attention beyond being mom or dad. And moms, in particular in those early years, can feel especially invisible in the eyes of other people. So what can you do to stop contributing to what is known as maternal invisibility? Women we spoke to said these two things were the most helpful. When people stopped to ask how they could best support them, number one, or when they took the initiative to handle certain tasks that obviously needed to be done. I'm Dr. Sanjay Gupta, helping you live a better life.
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15: Partly cloudy with any spotty showers and storms tending to fade into this Sunday night. Temps settling only to the middle and upper 70s for lows. Monday and Tuesday offer variable clouds with a spot shower or local heavy storm possible with Monday, looking hotter than Tuesday with highs in the 90s versus the 80s. From the First Alert Forecast Center, I'm WECT Chief Meteorologist Gannon Medwick.
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Let me clear my throat. 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

0: Midday, and you can check me out in the midday. That's right, every day from 10 to 3. I got the motivational song, the song you probably forgot about, birthday hollas, and of course the S word, and we always chat. Community happenings around town, and always the best music. 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

Yeah. 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It's DJ Envy. And whether you are downtown or on Highway 117, Coast 97.3 is the vibe you should be on. A million.

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8: A better life with Dr. Sanjay Gupta.
9: Have you ever noticed that you mostly breathe through one nostril at a time? Even when you're not sick, even when your allergies aren't bothering you. The body actually switches the dominant nostril as frequently as every 2 hours while we're awake. That's according to Adam Taylor, an anatomy professor at Lancaster University in the UK. This alternating cycle is automatic. It's regulated subconsciously by the hypothalamus and the brain, he said. Your body does this to give each nostril a chance to rest and repair so they don't get too dried out, which could make it easier for pathogens and inflammation to cause damage. Now, Taylor also said studies suggest the left nostril may be more dominant, and when the right nostril is dominant, the body is in a more alert or even stressed state. Who knew? Pretty fascinating stuff. I'm Dr. Sanjay Gupta, helping you live a better life.
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15: Cloudy with any spotty showers and storms tending to fade into this Sunday night. Temps settling only to the middle and upper 70s for lows. Monday and Tuesday offer variable clouds with a spot shower or locally heavy storm possible, with Monday looking hotter than Tuesday with highs in the 90s versus the 80s. From the First Alert Forecast Center, I'm WECT Chief Meteorologist Gannon Medwick.
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1: Hey, man, listen, man, I'm watching y'all over here on this Breakfast Club, bro. Y'all need to tighten up. The way it look right now, y'all still look like y'all on the radio. 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
14: A better life with Dr. Sanjay Gupta.
15: Have you ever noticed that you mostly breathe through one nostril at a time? Even when you're not sick, even when your allergies aren't bothering you. The body actually switches the dominant nostril as frequently as every 2 hours while we're awake. That's according to Adam Taylor, an anatomy professor at Lancaster University in the UK. This alternating cycle is automatic. It's regulated subconsciously by the hypothalamus and the brain, he said. Your body does this to give each nostril a chance to rest and repair, so they don't get too dried out, which could make it easier for pathogens and inflammation to cause damage. Now, Taylor also said, studies suggest the left nostril may be more dominant, and when the right nostril is dominant, the body is in a more alert or even stressed state. Who knew? Pretty fascinating stuff. I'm Dr. Sanjay Gupta, helping you live a better life.

0: 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I go by the name of Charlemagne the God, and there's no place like the Carolinas, Wilmington, Myrtle Beach, Wrightsville Beach, all home to the world's most dangerous morning show, The Breakfast Club, and Coast 97.3.
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